problem that I can't fix. Cause I can do it in the mix. And if your man gives you trouble just to move out on a double, and you don't let it trouble your brain, cause away goes trouble down the drain. Said away goes trouble down the drain.

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2: Hello. Hi, it's me. What's up, baby? I'm sorry, listen, I'm gonna be late tonight, so don't stay up and wait for me, okay?
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0: 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A1 Radio.
1: I don't want, I don't need, I can't stand no minute, man. I don't want.

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If playing with your string happens to be your thing, it's easy to say to both, oh, never mind.

down on the microphone stand. I give you all the dope lyrics and introduced in the band to make you understand how this is planned. I demand a microphone to rock the homeboys with an instrumental to make noise. Yo, I rock the homegirls too. I'll explain the name of the crew. Yo, this beat is, this beat is, this beat is techno.

I swear to God when I come home, I'm gonna hold you so close. I swear to God when I come home, I'll never let go.

welcome today to the wonderful world of you. Now check it, you have two options. You can eat it or throw it away.